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0: 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Unconscious person. 9 South Greenthorn Avenue. Cross streets, South Hova Road and West Elm Court. 50-year-old female, passed out, shaking, breathing not completely normal.
1: Meg 439, 1995, past name, Chick-fil-A. 39 response, 6 Bravo Box, 6-1895, chest pain, Chick-fil-A, 46920, Community Plaza. Adult female for testing, 236.

0: Charlie. 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We'll be ready back in
1: 635 Charlie, Hamstack. 1037.

Medic 439, paramedic engine 439, responding 6 Bravo, box 6-1895. This is the sheriff's office. Testing at the Chick-fil-A Sherland crossing 46920 Community Plaza. 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

0: 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Scene is hot. 1111, Huntmaster Terrace Northeast, apartment 401. Medic 613, Charlie, engine 62, response, Bravo Box 620. So, scene is hot. 1111, Huntmaster Terrace Northeast, apartment 301, 16-year-old female. Leesburg Police now advising, scene is cold, 2116.
1: It is also, please play the medic 13, Charlie.
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Medic 613 needs a 6-point responding with Bravo Boxer. 1111 Hunt Master Terrace Northeast in apartment 301. Female, 40 to check out. Seen cold. 2119.

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Medic 607 respond 6 Bravo 607 72 Kilo for an injury 4029. Thank you.

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Medic 625 Bravo, engine 618, response from 00, full breathing, 46 way. 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

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One Northeast. Engine 620 responds, 6 Bravo, Box 620-03, CO alarm. 1640, Chickasaw Place, Northeast. Cross Street, Woods Edge Drive, Northeast. CO alarm, 2244.

Like 625 Bravo, engine 618, responding 6 Bravo box, 618 double zero, trouble breathing, 46572 White Papal Way, Hampshire Station Drive, 77-year-old male, shallow breathing, altered level, 2244. Engine 620 responding, Sparrow Box 6203, CO alarm 1640, Tickets all plate northeast, cross street, Itasca.

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Going to come inside, been smelling it for 15 to 20 minutes, burning post smell.

Engine Bravo Box, 611, odor investigation, 44242, Multibook Square, Cross Street, caller on the scene, advising burning odor outside. I'm going to come inside, been smelling it for 15 to 20 minutes. Burning post smell, 2301.

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At the Levees Hill Apartments. 000 West Washington Street. Suite 104. Cross Street. Windy Hill Road. 85-year-old female. 2329.

Medic 603 responding, 6 Bravo Buck, 60300, Cornelius Levi Hill Apartments, number 1000 West Washington Street, Unit 104, Cross Streets, Windy Hill Road and Chestnut Street. 85-year-old female, diabetic history, not working. 2331

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Loud and Angeles, 614 Charlie. 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Bombs are responding. 2-4. 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

Henry 627, respond 6 Bravo Bot 627-03, stroke 24401, White Elm Place. 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

Manson Moon 627, responding 6 Bravo, Box 62703, for a stroke at 24401 White Elm Place, a street, Foxtail Fields Drive, in Gridleyville Place. 77-year-old female, stroke, breathing and responding normal. Stroke diagnostic, indicating positive evidence of stroke. 0333.

617, Charlie responds, 6 Bravo, box 60121, unconscious person, home Fairmount. Medic 617, Charlie responds, 6 Bravo, box 60521, unconscious person, home Fairmount, in the area of East Colonial Highway, Hamilton Station Road. Adult female, 0338.

paramedic engine 605, respond 650, box 605, 21, unconscious person, home paramount, engine 605, 21, unconscious person, home paramount, in the area of East Colonial Highway, Hamilton Station Road, unknown age, female, 0339.

X-7 Charlie, paramedic at M609, responding to Bravo, Fox 60521. Home Paramount Hamilton, in the area of East Colonial Highway and Hamilton Station Road. Unknown age female, unconscious behind the steering wheel. 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

0: 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We got dispatch for a line to be along. Welcome to building found no hazards. In the spare room, we've had an issue with the air compressor and the.
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Band is 8.3, respond to Bravo Box Area 62314, 451, 21817 Express Terrace, Front Street of Middleway Terrace, and Transit Square. 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

He's a 6.2, rest of 620. I respond to 6 Bravo, Mach 8, 6.00 for a CO alarm at the Best Western in Leesburg, 726 East Market Street, in room 131, room 131, across the East Market Street Avenue. Caller stating CO detector had activated in her hotel room. Then staff came in and took it off the wall and left. We have advised her to evacuate the building. 0560.

0: 6-3-4, I thought it was. Yeah, second.
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Medic 0526.

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1: 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Engine 606 responds 6 Bravo Box 606 14 for chest pains. 43998 Tits Hill Terrace. 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
0: 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I'll be 20 issues already here shortly.
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Engine 606 responding. 6 Bravo, Mike 60614, assisting on the chest pains. 4399, Pittsville Terrace, Cross Street, Brewston Mills Circle, and Roman Shores Terrace. 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

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Station located in the lobby.

613 Charlotte, 620 response, it's Bravo 6-2019, control of injury for Somerset Park Drive, southeast. 613 6 Bravo Box 6-2019, control of injury, number Somerset Park Drive, southeast. Unit 85 year old female, 0707,

Medic 617, Charlie Rescue 6, Charlie responding to Bravo Box 2019, injury from a fall, 704 Somerset Park Drive, Southeast, Unit 104. 85-year-old female, fall out of bed, injury to the left side, unable to get up.

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0: 0716.

Medic 625, Charlie responds 6 Bravo, Box 6, AT-08, Protonic injury, number 17, Halifax 4. Medic 625, Charlie responds 6 Bravo, Box 6, AT-08, for traumatic injury, number 17, 17, Halifax. Exeter Court. 1-year-old female, 2017.

team responded to Bravo Box 8. Assist with a traumatic injury, number 17, Halak 4. Engine 68 team responded to Bravo Box 6-18-08. Assist with a traumatic injury, number 17, 17 Halifax 4, Cross Street, Engine 4. 101-year-old female 0718.

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3: 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I'm direct. We're allowed to get through the notes. 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
1: Truck 646 for Battalion 61. You got anything additional?
2: Doing the following two over here, 10,000 feet on the basement, getting on floors 1 and 2. There's your reporting a smell of smoke, or actually, smell of gas on the second floor. All zeros, 20.9 at the front door. We're going into investigate.
1: Okay, sounds right. Frank Loudon from Battalion 61.
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1: Has reported a two-story single family. It's actually a duplex. Normal conditions. And so I'll go establish the Cedar Grove Command, the Alpha Bravo corner. 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
3: Sign 261, Lom direct. 319.
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4: Good. All right, we're good. You're on 5 Delta. 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

0: today from 12606. 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
1: Okay. 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
1: Command's wreck. Unable to entry into Bravo 1. LZ, just meter around the garage door on the right side of the house for me.
0: On the right side.

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619, Tower 619, respond 6 Bravo. 619, Tower 619, respond 6 Bravo. 619, 15, for trouble breathing. 256-267 Drive, Cross Street, Crossfield Drive. 73-year-old man.

619 Tower 619 responding 6 Bravo Box 619 15 trouble breathing 25 Cross Street Donegal Drive 23 year old male shortness of breath fats patients located in a basement apartment units enter through the back near 839.

Xavier, this is working. Charlie responds. It's Bravo Box 0223 for medical alarm. Number 211 North 33rd Street. 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It's Bravo Box 0223 for medical alarm. 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

Advantage 14 Charlie responding to Bravo Box 6023, Medic Alarm, 211 North 33rd Street, Cross Street, Valley Lane. 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

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Post-2 SAS at 91,

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Engine 620, truck 620, respond 6 Bravo Lock 6236, investigation. 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
1: And the 6-9-20-0-9-14. Engine 620, truck 620 responding on 6 Bravo, Hawk 620-26. Park fire investigation in the area of Brookwater Terrace, Cattail Marsh Place. Call from the site. Caller reports unusual odor in the area. Unknown where it is. Or what the cause is. 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

Medic 613 Delta respond, 6 Bravo Lock 60150, assist Sheriff's Office, diabetic emergency. 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Adult female, 0916.

0: Paramedic 613 Charlie. Do you have any information on where the patient will be located at the courthouse?
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0: We are, yes.
1: Medic 613 Charlie responding on 6 Bravo Box at 0116. Driving in the 11 County Courthouse Complex, number 18 East Market Street, Cross Street, Church Street, Northeast, North King. 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Patient is located outside of the courthouse.

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6:15, respond 6, Marble Duck 62416 in Cotton's Person, Ashbyon, Willow Rosen Building. 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

0: Medic 615 responding on 6 Bravo Box 6416, unconscious person at Ponsville Crossing Building, 21144 Cardinal Pond Terrace, Unit Number 126, Pearl Street, Maple Branch Terrace, Ashby Ponds Boulevard. 8-year-old male, patient passed out. Lost his balance, possible head injury. 0925.
1: Line of Medic
0: 6 has been cleared. Okay, that is direct.

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3635 responding on 6 Bravo, box 6416. Assist with the unconscious person. Ashley Ponds, Willow Crossing Building, 21144, Coronel Pond Terrace, unit number 126. Cross Street, Maple Branch Terrace, Ashley Ponds Boulevard. 88-year-old male passed out. Lost his balance, possible head injury. 2927.

27 ambulance 637 on 6 Bravo Lux 27 16 kilo seizure. Paramedic engine 627 ambulance 607 respond 6 Bravo Lux 627 16 kilo seizure 25289 Light Ridge Farm Road, Carthage, Gardenia Drive. 4-year-old male 0939.

Paramedic Agency 27, ambulance 607, responding on 6 Bravo Box 627-16 Kilo for seizures. 25289 Lightbridge Farm Road, Cross Street, Gardenia Drive, Covenor Drive. 4-year-old male. Patient's not responding. Medic 622 responds, 6 Bravo Box 62205, psychiatric emergency, Ashley at Lansdowne. 622 responds, 6 Bravo Box 62205, psychiatric emergency, Ashley at Lansdowne, 44124 Woodridge Parkway, Unit 206, Cross Street, Silver Palm Grove Terrace. 103-year-old female, 0943.

0: Paramedic Engine 627, Ambulance 607, be advised to take the driveway on the right when coming westbound on Lightbridge Farm Road. 0944.
1: And 622 respond, 6 Marble Lock, 622-05, subject to emergency, Ashley at Lansdowne. We respond, 2205, subject to emergency, Ashley at Lansdowne, 4412 Door Woodridge Parkway, Unit 206, Cross Street, Silver Pond Grove, Terrace, 103-year-old female, 0944.

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Patient is wheelchair bound, altered level. 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

0: 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Leesburg Pike eastbound at Berlin Turnpike. Engine 08, rest engine 602, rescue 6, medic 617 Charlie, advance 614 Charlie. Sign 2602, safety 601.
1: Vehicle upside down in the median. Patience constantly. We'll give you further.
0: Okay. Auto accident with rollover. Leesburg Pike eastbound at Berlin. Over 0947.

0: Engine 605, Battalion 602, vehicle accident with rollover, Super Pike eastbound. Okay. 635 Charlie, paramedic engine 624, response 6-5-6-24-14, seizure 211, Pierre-Vier, Dulles-Town Circle. 635 Charlie, paramedic engine 624, response 6-5-6-24-14, seizure 211-00, Dulles-Town Circle, Suite 197, Cross Street Majestic Drive. Nero Mail 0948.
1: Yes, right now we have two for transport. We're working on removing the one from the upside down vehicle. The other's.
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1: All right.
0: No one travel. Got two green tag patients. Four hospital. Medic 604, Medic 617, Charlie. Staying up there about it. Release the channel. Recommend release for the channel. Putting us back to Bravo.
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2: Sound copies break loud to all units responding to on the scene. Leaves left pike eastbound, Berlin Turnpike. Command holding Medic 04, Medic 617, Charlie, EMS 602.

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Medic 13 Charlie responding on 6 Bravo Voxer 111 for fallen injury, Green Tree long-term care. Number 235, Old Waterford Road Northwest, unit number 130 Alpha. Cross Street, Harley Avenue Northwest, Gibson Street Northwest. 73-year-old male, ground level fall, possible head injury. Patients on blood thinners, 10-01.

Medic 619, ambulance 623, talk 606, respond. 6 Bravo Lock 609, 22, unconscious person. 42240, Mesa Ridge Court. 19, ambulance 623, truck 606, respond. 6 Bravo Lock 609, 22, unconscious person. 42240, Mason Ridge Court. 20-year-old male, 10-02.

Medic 16 Kimi Lin 623, truck 606 responding on 6 Bravo Box 609-22, front Honda 3240 Mason Ridge Court, Cross Street, Emerald Chase, Ace. 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

0: 135, Charlie from Loudoun Chicken, you're today.
1: 205. 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
0: Okay, Loudoun's direct. 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

Medic 625 Charlie response 6 Bravo Box 61815 Elnis Main Stage Suites by Choice Hotel. 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Here. 10-07. 47-year-old female, 10-07.

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625 Charlie responding on 6 Bravo Box. It's 1815 for sick person, Mainstay Suites. Whitfield Place, unit number 313, Cross Street, Alamont Square, Logan Way. 37-year-old female, patient's vomiting, in pain from recent surgery, around the surgical area, her abdomen, 1009. 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

Medic 303, exam 623, paramedic engine 624, respond 6 Bravo Lock 623-14, chest pain, St. Helena Terrace. 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

0: Medic 303, advanced ambulance 623, paramedic Indian 624, responding on 6 Bravo Box 62314 for chest pain in the area of St. Helena Terrace. 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

0: 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Got right. 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Audible alarm. 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

613 Delta responding on 6 Bravo, 620 Delta Zero. For an overdose, number 6161 Hancock Place Northeast. Year-old male, possible overdose. Scene is hot. 1022.

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Clear 3 respond, 6 Bravo Lock, 60308 Kilo. 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Foxcroft School, Pink House. Medic 603 respond, 6 Bravo Lock, 60308 Kilo. 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

Engine 6-0-6, ambulance 623, responding 16 Bravo, box 62309 for vehicle accident. Critical drive, Laxville Road. Caller struck a big rock in the roadway. Vehicle's dripping oil onto the roadway. Caller is on scene, driving in a gray Honda Accord, 1043. Medic 613, Charlie responds, 6 Bravo Box 6011, unconscious person, fire station 601. Medic 613, Charlie responds, 6 Bravo Box 601, double zero, unconscious person, fire station 601, 215 Walton Street, Southwest, Cross Street, New Haven, Terrace, Southwest, 71-year-old female, 1043.

316 level of octave 0100 for an unconscious person. Fire station 215 Loudon Street Southwest, Cross Street, Maharin, Chesterfield Place Southwest. 71-year-old female, syncopal episode, vomiting. Station located in the parking lot. 1045.

Medic 617, Charlie Rescue Engine 602. 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

0: 617 Charlie Rescue and District 02 responding on 6 Bravo Box 6223 for a diuretic emergency. Number 211 North 31st Street. Cross Street West North Street. 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Zero male. 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Abnormal behavior. 1048. 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
1: This is 6-23 on scene. 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We'll be out checking.
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1: Okay, Lounge Drive, patient refusal, no hazard, 10-1. 15 engine 618 response from Alex 618 double zero injury 20389 Marguerite Square. 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

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Ten 53.

622 respond to Bravo Box 62204, injury from a fall, 43819 Lee's Mill Square. Bay 622, engine 622, responsive, Bravo Box 62204, injury from a fall, 43819 Lee's Mill Square, Cross Street, River Point Drive. 1-year-old male, 1104.

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2: 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EMS 601, response to Bravo Bunker 4, injury from a fall, 43819, Leesville Square, prostrate, River Point Drive, 51-year-old male, 1105.
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0: 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A 51-year-old male fall from the roof. You have a head injury. 1106.
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Clarion Vilas 8, Advantage 604, respond to Bravo Box 604, 20 from Kilo, injury from Wolf Ball 34700. Literally, please. Clark Ambulance 8, Advanced Engine 604, response to Bravo Box 604, 27 kilo, injury from Wolf Ball 34700, Weatherly Place, Cross Street, New Haven Court. The 8-year-old male, 1108,

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Dear Weatherly, please push Fairhaven Court. 8-year-old male slid to the floor. 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

14 Charlie response, Bravo Box 604 choice of Kilo, injury call, ball 3400 Weatherly Place. 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

Vivian 614, Charlie responding, 6 Bravo Lock, 16427 Kilo, injury from a fall, 3470, Weatherly, please, pressure Fairhaven Corp. 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

0: 624, engine 609, paramedic engine 303, truck 606, tower 611, rescue 635, advance 623, battalion 601, battalion 401, safety 601, EMS 602, operation 600, respond 6 Delta Buck 62308, structure fire 21626, Mama Terrace. 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
1: 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I'll have my own water in front of me, probably 10 houses.
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2: Roger,
0: 303, 303, 303, 303. Paramedic engine 303, just be advised, you're going to be the fourth doing.

0: 3-2-6-0-1, 6-0-6. On the scene, three story in the road townhouse. Looks like I got like smoke showing inside Charlie. I've been taking that. We're stretching line to the next. Got him on the water.
1: Okay, engine 606. On the scene, three story, end of the road townhouse. You do have leak smoke on the Charlie side. 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

0: 9601, you're in the 606. 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I got a fire next year running side Charlie to the bottom of the deck.
1: Okay, three in the front, three in the rear. Fire on the deck as it exposed up.
0: That's confirmed. So if it looks like it's inside between the number one, number two, four.
1: Red Task Force and MAB 627, please.
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1: Truck 50 or 6. I do have smoke on number 1 floor.
0: Italian one's direct on the x-ray. I'll pull him up here in a second. I'll go ahead and take it.
2: I'm from medic 604. Can you get a batch of Cornwall?
3: Response to 1626, Monmouth Terrace. 620 rescue 60.
4: It's 624 on the scene. Second deal with any apparatus. Second one front door.
1: Searches. 32. I'm 601-2-0-6. FR. Mouth, I'm 5-0. This one.

0: Can I press 606?
1: Truck 606 from Battalion 601, go ahead.
0: Primary on the number 1, number 2, negative. Do you have...
1: Okay, I'm direct. Very glad I'm from Battalion 601.
2: Thank you, 601.
1: 3 in front, 3 to rear, end of the road, townhouse. We got a company 16 instructional lines to do searches on primary address. I'm going to establish the Monument Terrace command position on the Alpha. Bravo corner, labor floors 1, 2, and 3, name truck 606, I raise my 2 out. You okay? Managing 606 from command, give me your situation, what floor you're operating on.
3: Command from engine 606.
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0: And from engine 609. Delta 1 exposure is clear all three floors. No extension.
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0: Charlie Division Program.
1: I'm Altair's Command Long. You are 10 minutes into your incident.
0: Okay, Loudonet, 266, I fire on the Charlie side. Cruiser checking for extension, bulk of fire has been knocked down. Ultra 1 exposure has been checked with negative hazards. Steaming to hold all units and the RIT sign. You okay?
2: Loudonet, 1130. Command from South Charlie, drive with
0: you. You got Tower 611 coming to you now. Be able to get the utility secure back there.
2: Copy that. The gas meter is off, so I'm not sure, but it's on damage. Shouldn't have some.

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1: Ladder up off the fire, not down. 403, keep map 627, come in. 132.
2: Alpha Red, start washing gas in Virginia Power for me.
1: Sounds correct. 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
0: Still have smoke on out the outside. We confirm fire and fire's out and there's middle extension interior. And do we need to ventilate?
1: We're opening up on the deck, number 2 floor, right now. I'll get back to you on fans. You can have the truck side one off, side out.
0: Okay, I'm direct. Brady, truck 606 driver, get fans in the front door.

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1: 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Also, you can back timers back to 30 minutes.
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2: Command's right. Also did a face with Division Charlie. Fire's been knocked down. Extension's been checked with negative visual hazards. I'd like to hold this with engine 606, medic engine 624, truck 606, rescue 635, the ensemble, myself, and the FM units. You return the additional units. Also, the mobile ambulance to do rehab. You return the remainder of the house, you okay?
1: I'm direct, holding with engine 606, paramedic engine 624, truck 606, rescue 635, van 623, battalion 2601, nav 627, the FM units, all the units single in service, 538,

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0: 17 Charlie, Houston 602 responding. 6 Bravo, Box 605, 17 Kilo for trouble breathing. 17070 Quail Creek Circle, Cross Street, Covey Court, Meadowmark Drive. 36-year-old female, patients having trouble breathing. All level. 1141.
1: 6-9 Bravo on the scene. 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
1: 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Just verifying, you thinking you have a 15-20 minute ETA, is that correct? 11:59.

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0: 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Paramedic Engine 623 responding on 6 Bravo, book 623-01, 46 person, 2099, Goose Preserve Drive, Cross Street, Priest Lane, Autumn Glory Terrace. Male, patient has high blood pressure, feeling nauseous, abnormal breathing, 1200.

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0: 617 Charlie, so I have one for transport to Stone Springs. 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
0: 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Overhaul's been completed. Failed disengaging 606 trunk. 606 and the FM Marshals to finish their investigation. The Army Command has the field back on.
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Medic 6-7 Bravo responses Bravo Box 6901 testing. Tickling Creek Elementary School 21100 Evergreen Mills Road, Cross Street, The Woods Road. Nothing rolls in the mix.

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Engine 609 responding to Bravo Box 60901, testing. 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

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Medic 603, respond 11 Bravo, Lock 0521, illness, 63-year-old female, 1235.

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Usually the Fauquier County box 0521 for an illness. 8321 John S. Boothby Highway. 63-year-old female, dehydrated, vomiting. 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

Smith, 13 Charlie, respond 6 Bravo, lot 6111, injury from a fall. Green Tree Long Term Care, 235 Old Wolford Road Northwest, Unit 138 A Alpha, Crossway Airly Avenue Northwest, Gibson Street Northwest. 73-year-old male, fall, possible head injury, 1249.

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Medic 23 Engine 620 responding 6 Bravo Oxford 211 Hemorrhage Green Tree Long Term Care 235 Old Waterford Road Northwest Unit 112 Cross Street Airlie Avenue Northwest Gibson Street Northwest 83 year old female blood in stool 58. 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

18537 Lincoln Road, 14 Kilo, for fall of injury. 18537 Lincoln Road, Cross Street, Hughesville Road, Chappelle Hill Road, 94 year old, 3.

Medic 604, Main 614, Charlie 26 Bravo, Mach 0232 Kilo, Injury from a fall, 18537 Lincoln Road. Street, Hughesville Road, Chapel Hill Road. Four-year-old male fell around, down five stairs. Located shoulder, 13 Tower 4.

Emergency response, 6 Bravo, Moxie, 4 followed injury, 45945, Center Hope Plaza. 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

0: 625 Tyler responding to Bravo Box 1819 injury call 45945 Center Oak Plaza Suite 190. 6-year-old female fell, unable to get up. 1311. 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

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Medic 64, respond 6 Bravo Box 60223 for the allergic reaction, number 245 East Skyline Drive. Medic 604, respond 6 Bravo Box 60223 for the allergic reaction, 245 East Skyline Drive, Cross Street North, Constitution Way. 17-year-old male.

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0: 22 responding to Bravo Box 6 on a 00. Peaks, number 60. Northeast, Crowley Terrace, Northeast. 47-year-old female, heat-related issues. 1921. 60, Bravo from Lava, checking status.
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0: Good evening, Zimulan 623, respond 6 Bravo Box 62308. For sick person, 2185, Savannah Granite Mountain Terrace. Good evening, Zimulan 623, respond 6 Bravo Box 62308. For sick person, 2857, Granite Mountain Terrace, unit number 102, Cross Street Rock Bar Terrace. 59-year-old female, 1531.

0: advancing at 635, response at Bravo Box at 2416. 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

9635 Charlie Tower 611 316 Bravo Box 6 Illness Road Medic 635 Charlie Tower 611 18 6 Illness in the area of North Cottage Road Simeon Lee

Medic 675 Charlie travel boxes 1816 illness in the area of North Cottage Road, seemingly. Year-old male not feeling well. I'm thinking he's lost. 336.

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0: 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I'm ready.
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1: Hi, Lynn. 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
0: That's correct. 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
1: 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Start the details.

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Medic 615 responds, 6 Bravo Box, 611-11, trouble breathing, 1303 East Maple Avenue. Medic 615, 6 Bravo Box, 611-11, trouble breathing, 1303 East Maple Avenue, Cross Street, Castle Road. 75-year-old male, 1529.

Medic 615 responding 6 Bravo off 611 for trouble breathing 1303 East Maple Avenue, Cross Street, Sepley Road, South Harrison Road. 35-year-old male. Low oxygen levels. Abnormal breathing. 1531.

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9635 Charlie Sierra, more headache, 2078, reserve will stay arrived. 9635 Charlie Sierra, Bravo, Box 62404, headache, 2078, reserve will stay arrived. Unit number 207, 58-year-old female, 1552.

Headache 635 Charlie responding on 6 Bravo Box 62404 for heading 207-83 Zero Ball Stars Unit Number 207. 58-year-old female. 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

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First view of alarm 21057, Roaming George Terrace, Cross Street, Lords Valley Terrace, Shadow Walk Square. Is on scene, fire alarms, carbon monoxide alarm going off, unable to turn it off. 15-8-7.

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0: 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We haven't seen for a couple minutes.
1: 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Faulty detector 604.

It's going to be towards the construction site on the Charlie side of the hotel.

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1: Okay, Lambstruck. 3C08.

Medic 626 Bravo respond, 6 Bravo Lab 6 24 8, injury from a fall, 20580 Hoop Springs Terrace. 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

0: Paramedic engine 623 and 609 Bravo, Van 623 EMS 601 responding 6 Bravo box 62213, cardiac arrest 42701 Wilmer Square, Crawford, Blackmore Terrace. 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
1: Tanker 6 Bravo fire. Tanker 622 respond, 6 Bravo Box 6240 605 fire. Goodbye Hilton, 44732 Indica Drive, Cross Street, Iowa Drive. 601 request Tanker 622 1818.

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Thanks, you're requesting. Detective scene, 15 way.

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Medic 613 Charlie Engine 620 respond 6 Bravo Lock 620.

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I respond 6 Bravo Lock 6, 24-1 Image, DaVita 19980 Highland Vista Drive. Harris, 84-year-old, 28.

Vivian Haley, 635, responding on 6 Bravo, box 62401 for hemorrhage, DeVita Dialysis Center. Highland Vista Drive, unit number 100, across street, Broad Vista Terrace. 84-year-old female, patient bleeding continuously after dialysis. Bleeding through fistula. 62nd.

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Rescue engine 602, engine 605, taxi 02, Evian 614, Charlie, 92602, safe, 21 respond, 6 Delta Box, 6200, Richard Fire, 842, Canvara Place, Cross Street, Queen Left Court, call from the site 1639. 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

Rescue engine 602, battalion 2602, 6 South Staff 11, structure fire, 842, Canvara, please. Reported smoke, odor, and haze on the first floor. These now appear to have dissipated. 1540.

0: 605 from Rescue and Security. We're going to inject a line over the hydrant off of Gravano. It's going to be 8-3 Gravano, please.
1: Copy, hydrant 8-43 Gravano, please. We'll pick it up.

0: from Rescue and Security. It's on the scene, position on the Bravo side of the structure. Two-story, single-family home. Live inside Alpha Bravo. Occupants are up front. Hand jacks are lined back to the water supply that I was picking up. We got to do a little after. I'll give you a situation.
1: I copy. Well, I'm from Retire 602. You can show me all the scene. Unestablished. Two bar place command. Lampus would be my buggy. Across the street, outside Alpha.
2: You're establishing command. Located at Alpha across the street. 1644.

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5: Yeah, through the front, through the rear, walkout basement, tackle floor number one.
4: Little floor is basement one and two.
5: Homeowner indicated a burning paper smell located on floor number one. This is the recorder and line being pulled at the front door. Tower 602 asterisk, so I'll have my 2 hours out there. I'll be investigating with the tower.
0: Underwrite basement one and two. Nothing evident outside, Charlie. You're entering to the first floor to the CS tower.
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1: Investigating as reported, burning paper odor, nothing so far in Division 1. We're going to check basement in Division 2.
0: Under active investigating, nothing found on the first floor.

206 Bravo responding on Bravo Mach 6 24 6. Form illness 44486 Nippenset Street, Cross Street, Burton Alley. General checkout, 44-year-old female. Scene is cold, requesting no weapon siren, 1646.

Paramedic engine 623 response, at Farber Lot 62427, after fire, Embassy Suites. Paramedic engine 623 response, 6 Farber Lot 627, correction 62427, after fire, Embassy Suites, 44610 West Bull Road, Country Grassland Drive.

0: Command Tower 602. Division 2 is clear. Basement's clear. Still investigating the odor. Have Tower 602 X-ray check the mold outside the house.
1: Do you have an odor on the floors or just on the first?
0: Primarily on the first light odor, top of the stairs on the second floor.
1: Sounds right.
2: 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We have spread the mulch. Also reporting someone using an extinguisher no longer sees flames, but there is smoke. Would like it checked out. 1649.

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0: 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No fire up tension. You can go ahead and just hold it with that Riskin 6-0-2.
1: Under right, long from 10-bar replacement. Okay, burned up crash. 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
2: 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Potential units operating responding to 842 Kinvara, please. Holding review engine 602. Command has been terminated. Channel released. 20 units, which are in fact 6 officers. Ready. 16-1.

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1: Thanks. Same way.

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Charlie Paramedic Engine 623 EMS 601 Rescue 635 Response 6 Bravo Box 624-21 Cardiac Rest Lowe's 45430 Dollar. 60-year-old male, 17-07.

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0: We're going to be there in just a second. 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
1: Medic 635, paramedic engine 623, EMS 601, rescue 635, response to Bravo 62421, other medical, Lowe's 45430, Delta Crossing Plaza. 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
1: Bravo Medic 615, responding 6 Bravo Box 6408, vehicle accident, North Charlie Boulevard, West Beach Road. 11 Bravo Medic 615, response Bravo Box 6108, vehicle accident, North Charlie Boulevard, West Beach Road. Reported vehicle accident, 1734.

Robin Medic 615 responding to 6 Mile Accident 108 auto accident, North Sterling Boulevard, West Beach Road. 2 vehicle accident, airbag deployed. Caller advising no injuries, 1735.

0: 6 Lever Bravo listing. It's going to be North Sterling Boulevard at East Beach Road. One vehicle in the intersection. Number 2 lane. Shut down, be on check.
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1: I'm sorry, 1741.

Medic 615, response to Spiral Buckets, 1108, headache, 109 North Alder Avenue. Medic 615, response to Spiral Buckets, 1108, headache, 109 North Alder Avenue, Cross Street, West Balsam Road. 28-year-old female, 1753.

Medic 6506-108-109 North Otter Avenue, Cross Street, West Wilson Road, West Holly Avenue. 38-year-old female, head altered level, 1754.

And 614 Charlie responds to Bravo Box 6020, the Illinois Smalltown Group Home. 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

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I'm Kenny Group Home, 410 East E Street, Cross Street South 14th Street, South 20th Street. Male feels like he's gonna have a seizure. 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

and do 6 miles south on Waxit, north of Lincolnvar, and west East Road. Engine 600 Bravo, the 615 Bravo responds to Bravo Lock 6108, auto accident, North Sullivan Boulevard, West East Row, out 1818.

10611 Bravo, Avenue 615 Bravo, responding to Bravo Box 6108, Bravo accident, Julian Boulevard, West Beach Road. Man complaining of dizziness, bump on his head, requesting

0: Atlantic 14, Charlie from Lima 6 Alpha, Techie Pass. Advance 614 Charlie from Loudon on 6 Alpha checking status.
1: Yeah, okay.
2: 1830.

Ambulance 625 Charlie response, 6 Bravo, Box 61819, LS, Potomac Falls Health and Rehab. 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

Fairfield 625 Tower responding 6 Bravo Box 61819 Illness. 1 Leesburg Pike, EM 215, T Papa. 9-year-old female lethargic, valve oxygen, critical labs, 1843.

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Fire alarms, 1917.

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0: 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Caller was cooking.
1: 439, automatic engine, 439, respond. Vehicle accident, area of Woodward Pike, eastbound, Janesville Road.
0: 436, come out.
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0: For paramedic engine 608, respond box 6080, Kilo Fall 36890, Philant Road, Cross Street, Lincoln Drive, and Greensville Road. 82-year-old male fell and has a laceration to his hand, 1919.

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Department Engine 439, Medic 439, response to Bravo. For a vehicle accident. Area of Leesburg Pike, eastbound Hinesville Road. 2 vehicle accident just west of the late 1922.

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0: Engine 606, medic 606, for all response, we travel book 60613, vehicle accident, Farmall Road, Ashburn Road. Two vehicle accidents, female possibly having a panic attack, 930.
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Medic 623 responding to Bravo Box 62314, overdose 4480 Yukon Drive, unit number 2400. Cross Street, Ryan Center Way. 20-year-old female, 1942,

23, 26, 5, block 6, 23, 14, over that's 43480, Vicon Drive, apartment 2400, Cross Street, Ryan Center Way, and Greenway Corporate Drive. 20-year-old female, took a handful of pills, 44.

advance ambulance 635, on 62408, hemorrhage 4438, crude and bay drop. 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